0: In this update, a view police are between a rock and a hard place when it comes to fleeing drivers after a Palmerston North officer was critically struck in the early hours of yesterday. At about 2 a.m, a fleeing driver in a stolen vehicle allegedly struck the man, another officer and a police vehicle on Kairanga Bunnythorpe Road. They reportedly failed to stop when signalled earlier on Amberley Avenue. Two teens aged 14 and 15 are in custody. John Wotton, whose brother Derek was killed on duty laying spikes in 2008, says there's not much an officer can do when a car comes at them at speed.
1: The same circumstances with Derek. You're not left with a lot of time to make a decision or get out of the way.
0: Labor's setting its sights on getting the books back into surplus if elected. It's laid out a slew of economic priorities ahead of the election, including achieving surplus by 2030 and reducing net debt to 20% of GDP over time. The party will aim to keep government spending and revenue at about 33% of GDP once its capital gains tax is fully implemented. Finance and economy spokesperson Barbara Edmonds says it's about getting the country back on track long term.
2: We'll balance the books, we'll bring down debt, and we'll invest in the people and businesses that will get New Zealand growing again.
0: Thousands of new jobs could be on the way if the country accelerates development of AI data centres. A report by Boston Consulting Group says these centres could inject more than $70 billion into the economy over the next decade. It finds the country stands to gain nearly 5,000 new jobs from scaling up their development. Group Managing Director Kelly Newton says the majority of these are construction jobs.
3: At the height of the construction of the data centres and the supporting infrastructure, you'd have about 3,500 jobs to do that.
0: That is news. In sport, All Blacks coach Dave Rennie has resigned to being without prop Ethan de Groot and lock Josh Lord for the second test against South Africa in Cape Town. Both went off late in the first spell of the remarkable 33-16 win at Ellis Park after a nasty head clash, forcing Ofa Tuangafasi and Jamie Hanna to be called in from New Zealand as cover. Warriors winger Dalen Watene has broken his collarbone and will have surgery tomorrow, but is expected to be available for the back end of the NRL season. Two Kiwis are well poised to upset hometown hopes in IndyCar's one-off Freedom 250 around a raft of renowned landmarks in Washington, D.C. Scott McLaughlin will be third on the grid and Marcus Armstrong fifth. Scott Dixon qualified in 14th place. That's sport. I'm Sandy Hodge.
4: Not again. Not again. Oh, this ain't supposed to happen.

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1: Oia nei ngā rongorongo kōrero o tēnei haora.
2: In this update, two teenage boys have been charged after a fleeing driver crash that left a Palmerston North officer critically injured. The constable was laying road spikes on Kairanga Bunnythorpe Road about 2 a.m. on Saturday when he was hit by a vehicle and thrown several metres. Police say the alleged driver faces charges relating to theft, failing to stop, dangerous driving and reckless driving causing injury. A second teenager has been charged with unlawfully getting into a motor vehicle. Both are due to appear in the Palmerston North Youth Court on Thursday. The officer is in a stable condition in Wellington Hospital, where he remains on a ventilator. ACT's laid out a series of constitutional changes it wants to make law if voted back into government. It would add three principles to the Constitution Act: that Parliament is sovereign, the rule of law is fundamental, and all New Zealanders are equal before the law. ACT also wants property rights to be given equal standing with other rights under the Bill of Rights.

0: Act. It also makes clear that tikanga should only influence court decisions where Parliament has expressly allowed it. And it would tighten rules around treaty clauses in legislation, requiring Cabinet to spell out exactly what obligations they create before a bill is drafted. Labor says Kiwis deserve transparency on how much policies will cost, promising an independent budget office if elected. It's listed a number of economic priorities ahead of the election, including achieving surplus by 2030. The party's also setting its sights on reducing net debt to 20% of GDP over time. Finance and economy spokesperson Barbara Edmonds says the budget office would be a powerful tool for future elections.
1: So that Kiwis can actually see the transparency, see what does add up, because at the moment, it's different.
0: Superstar Matt Damon has proved he's the coolest dad in Hollywood. The Odyssey star is snap celebrating his daughter Gaia's 18th birthday at Disneyland with wife Luciana and three other daughters. That's news. In sport, Warriors coach Andrew Webster is in awe of Dallin Watene Zalesniak's courage. The flying winger will have surgery on a broken collarbone tomorrow, but should be available for the pointy end of the playoffs. Webster says the 31-year-old played through pain to help his team to an emphatic 19-point win over the Rabbitohs.
2: He was about to come off, but then he turned and chased for that pass, and he got the pass and he scored the try, and he put it down on his left hand, on his right. He'd never scored a try on his left hand, ever. Yeah, pretty brave. Well, extremely brave. And I just thought it was inspirational what he did last night.
0: Prop offer Tuanga Fasi and lock Jamie Hanna have been called into the All Blacks for Ethan de Groot and Josh Lord, who suffered head injuries in the 33-16 win over the Springboks at Ellis Park. That's sport. I'm Sandy Hodge.
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4: Dirty Swift, man. Hit the buckets, man. Yeah.

Kia ora, it's Rob Ruha, and you're listening to Tahu FM, Te Reo o Te Waipounamu.

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2: Hoia nei ngā rongorongo kōrero o tēnei haora.
3: In this update, two teenage boys have been charged after a fleeing driver crash that left a Palmerston North officer critically injured. The constable was laying road spikes on Kairanga Bunnythorpe Road about 2 a.m. on Saturday when he was hit by a vehicle and thrown several metres. Rosie Leishman has more.
4: Police say the alleged driver faces charges relating to theft, failing to stop, dangerous driving and reckless driving causing injury. A second teenager has been charged with unlawfully getting into a motor vehicle. Both are due to appear in the Palmerston North Youth Court on Thursday. The officer is in a stable condition in Wellington Hospital, where he remains on a ventilator.
3: Labor's laid out its long-term goals for the economy. The party's unveiled a number of new election promises today, including reducing net debt to 20% of GDP over time. It's also setting out to get the books back into surplus by 2030 and wants to restore wellbeing reporting, looking at how government decisions affect Kiwis. Finance and economy spokesperson Barbara Edmonds says this policy will put Kiwis first.
5: It shows that you can have responsible fiscal management and still think about the well-being of everyday New Zealanders.
3: ACT will campaign on amending several laws to reinforce Parliament's authority over the courts. It would add three principles to the Constitution Act: that Parliament is sovereign, the rule of law is fundamental, and all New Zealanders are equal before the law. The party would also define the rule of law to make clear the law should be certain and Parliament has the final say. Leader David Seymour says these changes are designed to restore certainty and confidence in the law.
6: People are sick and tired of legal uncertainty. They're sick of judicial activism and politics at the courtroom. What they want is a first-class Western world law system.
3: The country could have some gaps to fill before the construction of AI data centres is wrapped up. A new report by Boston Consulting Group reveals data centre development here could create nearly 5,000 new jobs. That's news. In sport, Warriors winger Dallin Watene-Zelezniak has broken his collarbone and will have surgery tomorrow, but is expected to be available for the back end of the NRL season. Coach Andrew Webster says the 31-year-old was injured early in the 45-26 win over the Rabbitohs, but bravely played on.
7: People probably don't realise Dallin did it in the first half, kept running the football, just went in and going back to the wing and in pain at half time.

0: He took his jersey off to try and get it treated, and then I saw him try and put it back on. It wasn't a nice look.
1: A series lead to savour for the All Blacks. They'll head to Cape Town, though a dance with the Lions awaits first, with a 1-0 advantage in the Test series against South Africa. The 33-16 win over the Springboks is New Zealand's biggest at Ellis Park. That's sport. I'm Sandy Hodge.

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2: Koia nei ngā rongorongo kōrero o tēnei haora.
3: In this update, National is abandoning any plans to campaign on an accommodation levy or a bank tax, committing to no new taxes this election. It's just 2 weeks after leader Chris Luxon spoke publicly about the prospect of changing bank tax settings and imposing an accommodation levy. Finance Minister Nicola Willis says there's no way to do an accommodation levy without increasing costs for Kiwis booking a weekend away. She says instead they'll look at how existing mechanisms could be used to support councils with the costs of tourism. The pair haven't yet clarified the party's position on whether they will increase the fuel excise tax. Luxon is set to front the media shortly. ACT will campaign on amending several laws to reinforce Parliament's authority over the courts. It would add three principles to the Constitution Act, that Parliament is sovereign, the rule of law is fundamental, and all New Zealanders are equal before the law. The party would also define the rule of law to make it clear the law should be certain and Parliament has the final say. Leader David Seymour says these changes are designed to restore certainty and confidence in the law. He says people are sick and tired of legal uncertainty and politics in the courtroom, and what they want is a first-class Western world law system. Labor appears shaky on the details on when it believes it will achieve its goal to cut back on debt. It's laid out a slew of economic priorities today, including reducing net debt to 20% of GDP over time. The party also wants achieving surplus by 2030 and will aim to keep the government spending and revenue

0: at about 33% of GDP. Finance and economy spokesperson Barbara Edmonds says their debt goal will be long-term.
1: That's the objective for us to get to. Whether that's over one fiscal period or another forecast period, I'm not going to provide that measure.
0: The Dental Association is calling for more government help for the most vulnerable as it highlights the work it does for pro bono. That's news. In sport, All Blacks forwards coach Jason Ryan has explained what went wrong in the scrums in the first half of the 33-16 victory over the Springboks at Ellis Park. The New Zealand scrum was getting dominated until the reserve front row of George Bauer, Asafo Amoa and Fletcher Newell came on. Ryan says the South African pack got the hit on them early.
2: There was one there that we missed a hit a little bit, potentially went a little bit early on us. We also got rewarded just after half time for them stepping left. You know, the whole thing around world rugby is you've got a scrum square, so...
0: Warriors coach Andrew Webster is adamant Alan Witwatini Zelezniak will feature again in the NRL season, despite breaking his collarbone in the win over the Rabbitohs. The winger will undergo surgery tomorrow. That's sport. I'm Sandy Hodge.
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Yeah, love is lost. 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

0: karaka I te ahiahi te wā, ki runga I a Tahu FM.
1: Oia nei ngā rongorongo kōrero o tēnei haora.
2: In this update, Labor's staying tight-lipped on whether it would make more cuts to the public service if elected, but assures it's focused on protecting it. The party's latest election promise sets out to achieve surplus by 2030 and reduce net debt to 20% of GDP over time. It will aim to keep government spending and revenue at around 33% of GDP once its capital gains tax is fully implemented. Finance and economy spokesperson Barbara Edmund says they'll set out how they aim to achieve this in their fiscal plan.
3: I believe that we can get there by ensuring that the public services that New Zealanders rely on are still there for them.
2: ACT wants to refocus our constitution around parliamentary sovereignty if re-elected to government. The party says its new equal rights for all policy will rein in what it's calling activist judges and prevent vague Treaty of Waitangi clauses. It will clarify parliament has final say and add a property rights clause to the Bill of Rights Act. Leader David Seymour says it's a coordinated set of policies centering people, parliament and the rule of law.
4: People can have certainty what the law means, will not have their property rights eroded and will be treated equally with one law for all.
2: National's flip-flopped its stance on tax changes, now clarifying it won't pursue any this election. Just a fortnight ago, the party signalled it was looking at updating bank tax settings and progressing a bed tax. Now it's abandoned both ideas with a promise to rule out any new taxes if it returns to government. Finance Minister Nicola Willis, she had said she had looked into taxing banks more fairly in recent months, but can't find any option that doesn't impact consumers.
5: What's changed is my concern that there isn't a mechanism that won't end up being borne by everyday people on their mortgage or their bank fees, and I don't want that.
2: Taking the stairs may be better for the brain than previously thought. Participants in an Otago University study had better cognition after 6 one-minute bouts of stair climbing at a relatively intense pace. That's news. In sport, All Blacks coaches admit they should have taken prop Ethan de Groot off the field earlier in the 33-16 victory over the Springboks at Ellis Park. The New Zealand scrum was dominated in the first half, and de Groot later went off after a head clash with Kiwi lock Josh Lord. Forwards coach Jason Ryan says de Groot was carrying an injury.
6: Ethan de Groot hurt his knee pretty bad early on in the start of the test match, and we probably should have looked to hook him a little bit earlier because he was sort of firing on one leg.
2: Prop Offa Tuangafasi and lock Jamie Hanna have been called into the All Blacks to cover de Groot and Lord. Warriors coach Andrew Webster is adamant Dalen Waitini Zalesniak will feature again this NRL season despite breaking his collarbone in the win over the Rabbitohs. That's sport. I'm Sandy Hodge.

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1: Hoia nei ngā rongorongo kōrero o tēnei haora.
2: In this update, Tutai Tonga MP Takuta Ferris will fight to reclaim his South Island seat as an independent candidate. Mr. Ferris won the Māori seat in 2023 as a Te Pāti Māori MP before being ousted from the party last year. He'll be going up against his cousin, Labour's Mananui Ramsden, and Te Pāti Māori's new candidate, Lisa Marie Murch. Mr. Ferris says independence offers a unique opportunity to take the voice of the people directly into Parliament.
3: A voice uncompromised by party politics, accountable only to the people of Te Taitonga.
2: ACT wants to refocus our constitution around parliamentary sovereignty if re-elected to government. The party says its new equal rights for all policy will rein in what it calls

0: 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Group CEO Storm Day says people are using AI to switch brands.
1: For some industries and brands, that poses a real problem and really changes the playing field.
0: Ms. Day says banking, telco and insurance brands who ignore loyalty are already being left behind. That's news. In sport, All Blacks forwards coach Jason Ryan's championing the Herculean effort of lock Fabian Holland in the 33-16 win over the Springboks this morning. The Dutchman scored a crucial try from a charge down and produced key turnovers. Holland missed Super Rugby after suffering a shoulder injury in pre-season. Ryan says he's done a lot of conditioning work.
2: He went to the well tonight. He had to dig a pretty big hole and keep digging it. Pretty satisfied how he got through his work, so we'll have to look after him this week. I mean, we don't need to get any fitter or stronger on this tour. We've got to keep the boys fresh now.
0: Formula One driver Liam Lawson's chuffed with how he's set up for his return to Red Bull Racing in the Dutch Grand Prix overnight. The New Zealander's qualified eighth, filling in for the injured Isaac Hadjar. That's sport. I'm Joe Gilfillan.
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1: Oia nei ngā rongorongo kōrero o tēnei haora.
2: In this update, State Highway 1 in Northland between Topuni and Kaiwaka is blocked following a two-vehicle crash. Emergency services were called to the intersection with Otioro Road around 4:15 this afternoon. There are no reports of injuries, but the road is expected to be blocked for some time while one of the vehicles is removed. ACT has unveiled a new election policy that mirrors some changes it sought to make under its failed Treaty Principles Bill. ACT's campaigning on several constitutional changes to emphasise parliamentary sovereignty and its authority over the rule of law. It also wants to prevent vague Treaty of Waitangi clauses in legislation. Leader David Seymour says a lot of the resistance to the Treaty Principles Bill was about the treaty itself.
3: The Treaty Principles Bill was widely supported when you ask New Zealanders about the principles in it. We may have lost the vote because of our coalition partners, we still won the argument.
2: A bed tax is no longer on the table for National this election, despite leader Chris Luxon strongly hinting at it a fortnight ago. The party has ruled out any new taxes, including an accommodation levy, bank tax and fuel excise. Mr Luxon says National will remain staunch in that stance, even in potential coalition negotiations. He says he understands why councils might want the bed tax, given the pressure tourism creates.
4: We are going to support and to help them with that cost of tourism. We just cannot do it through a mechanism that is a bed tax that ends up actually being paid for by regular Kiwis going away for a weekend.
2: Gaps to fill before the construction of AI data centres ramps up. A new report by Boston Consulting Group says data centre development here could create nearly 5,000 jobs. This could mean 3,500 construction roles at peak and up to 1,200 ongoing operational jobs over a decade. Boston's Kelly Newton says existing talent here could fill some of these positions, but she says we do need to upskill extra workers and even recruit some from overseas to meet demand. That's news. In sport, spinner Nathan Lyons needed just 3 balls after tea to take the final 2 Bangladesh wickets and secure victory for Australia by an innings and 51 runs in their second cricket test in Mackay. Only 2 times.

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0: everyone. New Zealand's 2026 general election is coming soon. And this time it's different. You now need to enrol before voting starts. We're out telling everyone, aren't we, pup?
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3: Oia nei ngā rongorongo kōrero o tēnei haora.
4: In this update, the Labour Party is staying tight-lipped over whether it would make more cuts to the public service if elected, but has said it is focused on protecting it. The party's latest election promise sets out to achieve surplus by 2030 and reduce net debt to 20% of GDP over time. It will aim to keep government spending and revenue at around 33% of GDP once its capital gains tax is fully implemented. Labour's finance and economy spokesperson Barbara Edmonds says they'll set out how they aim to achieve this in their fiscal plan.
5: I believe that we can get there by ensuring that the public services that New Zealanders rely on are still there for them.
4: Instead of fearing what AI could mean for personal trainers, Exercise New Zealand is embracing it. Around 2,000 registered personal trainers have been given personalised websites and business tools through a nationwide initiative to strengthen the workforce. It comes as more than half of New Zealand adults are not meeting recommended physical activity guidelines. Chief Executive Richard Beddy says people are right to be concerned about AI's impact, but it can supplement parts of the fitness industry.
6: We know that people use it to get exercise advice from AI, but the difference is that personal interaction

0: News. In sport, Warriors winger Dalin Watene-Zelezniak has broken his collarbone and will have surgery tomorrow, but could return for the back end of the NRL season. Coach Andrew Webster says the 31-year-old was injured early on in the 45-26 win over the Rabbitohs, but bravely played on.
1: People probably don't realise Dalin did it in the first half, kept running the football, just wincing and going back to the wing and in pain. At half time, he took his jersey off to try and get it treated, and then I saw him try and put it back on. It wasn't a nice look.
0: The Warriors women have been beaten 66-8 by the Roosters in the NRLW. Otago led Wellington 54-22 moments ago in the closing stages of their NPC rugby game in Dunedin. Earlier, Waikato beat Counties Monaco 45-12 in Hamilton. That's sport. I'm Joe Gilfillan.

0: Waru karaka I te pō te wā, ki runga I a Tahu FM.
1: Oia nei ngā rongorongo kōrero o tēnei haora.
2: In this update, a man is in hospital with serious injuries after an apparent stabbing at a Christchurch backpackers. Police in St John's say they were called to an assault on Union Street in New Brighton just before 9:30 last night. Christchurch backpackers and cafe owner Gary Dinsher says two men had been out at the beach and returned with a third person. He says a supervisor then heard yelling from one of their rooms, which was locked, so went to check it out.
3: Then he ran back to grab the keys. While he was running back to grab the keys, I seen in the CCTV the guy got stabbed.
2: A Wellington charity boss says a rise in youth unemployment's leading to trouble for some young people. Latest unemployment stats show just under 14% of young people are without a job. Nearly 40% are underutilised. It's led to a surge in demand for services from Youth Inspire, which helps youth with

0: of that clean electricity.
1: Air New Zealand is loading extra fuel on flights to Fiji after a batch of jet fuel in the region was contaminated. The airline has also cancelled one service, switched two services to larger wide-body aircraft with more capacity. Qantas is also using larger aircraft. That's news. In sport, Qantas has moved to the NPC top five after beating Wellington 61-22 in Dunedin. The Lions remain without a win through four rounds. Earlier, Waikato beat Counties Monaco 45-12 in Hamilton. Agony for Matt Payne in the final race of the latest Supercars event in Queensland. The New Zealand driver was forced out of the race from a leading position after experiencing engine failure, making way for Brock Feeney to grab the race win and Sprint Cup title. The Warriors women have been beaten 66-8 by the Roosters in a record-smashing NRLW loss in Sydney. The Warriors conceded 12 tries, including 8 in the second half, as their unbeaten hosts flew past the previous highest team total of 56. That's sport. I'm Joe Gilfillan.
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1: 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He kōrero anō kai Vote Ira NZ. 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
3: Hoia nei ngā rongorongo kōrero o tēnei haora.
4: In this update, four people have been arrested, two of whom are in hospital after a brawl in central Auckland this evening. Emergency services were called to the intersection of Wellesley Street East and Queen Street just before seven. Hatahone St John says one of the patients is in a serious condition and the other a moderate condition. ACT wants to refocus our Constitution Act around parliamentary sovereignty if the party's re-elected. ACT says its new Equal Rights for All policy will rein in what it's calling activist judges and prevent vague Treaty of Waitangi clauses. It'll clarify that Parliament has final say and add a property rights clause to the Bill of Rights Act. Leader David Seymour says it's a coordinated set of policies centred on people, Parliament and the rule of law.
5: People can have certainty what the law means, will not have their property rights eroded, and will be treated equally with one law for all.
4: A man's in a critical condition after being hit by a car during an antisocial road user event in Manawatū in the early hours yesterday morning. Detective David Burrows says officers were called to Holcombe Road north of Fielding at around 20 past midnight. He says the vehicle allegedly involved left the scene before officers arrived and they want to speak with the driver. Detective Burrows is asking for witnesses or anyone with information to come forward and reassuring people their information will be treated with the utmost confidence. The young person who was hit is in ICU at Wellington Hospital with extensive injuries. Exercise New Zealand is using AI to give personal trainers a stronger online presence. Around 2,000 registered personal trainers are being given professional, personalised websites and business tools as part of a nationwide initiative to strengthen the workforce. It comes as more than half of New Zealand adults are not meeting recommended physical activity guidelines. Chief Executive Richard Beddy says one of the biggest challenges for personal trainers is simply being visible to potential clients.
6: The age of online influencers where someone with a million Instagram followers will sort of rank more than a personal trainer who actually knows what they're talking about.
4: That's news. In sport and the NRL, Warriors winger Dalin Watanizadzniak will have surgery on a broken collarbone tomorrow, but could still be available for the pointy end of the playoffs. The Tigers have helped keep the Warriors atop the ladder, beating the Roosters 25-24. The Roosters remain third. Otago ran rampant in a 9-try 61-22 win over Wellington in Dunedin. Otago moves up to fifth while the Lions stay with Counties Monaco as the only teams without a win in the first four rounds. Australian driver Brock Feeney has won the final race of the latest supercars event in Queensland. New Zealander Matt Payne's engine failed. The Tall Ferns have been knocked out of a pre-Olympic basketball qualifying tournament in Mexico, beaten 86-71 by Canada in the semi-finals. That's sport. I'm Joe Gilfillan.
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1: Oia nei ngā rongorongo kōrero o tēnei haora.
2: In this update, a bed tax is no longer on the table for the National Party this election, despite leader Chris Luxon strongly hinting at it a fortnight ago. The party's ruled out any new taxes, including an accommodation levy, a bank tax and fuel excise. Mr. Luxon says National will remain staunch in this stance, even in potential coalition negotiations. He says he understands why councils might want the bed tax, given the pressure tourism creates.
3: We are going to support and to help them with that cost of tourism. We just cannot do it through a mechanism that is a bed tax that ends up actually being paid for by regular Kiwis going away for a weekend.
2: More support is being asked for to help all New Zealand children have warm, safe beds to sleep in. Children's charity Variety says there's been a recent case of a Northland teenager having to sleep on the floor after discovering rats living in his second-hand bed. Chief Executive Willa Hand says it's a sobering reminder that 25% of the children they support don't have their own bed. She says everyone has a role to play in helping.
4: You could make this a political issue, but the reality is every government, every organisation, I think we have a responsibility to help all New Zealanders.
2: The Dental Association is calling for more government help for the most vulnerable as it highlights the work it does free. Members contributed almost 2,000 volunteer hours, delivering more than $360,000 in dental treatment through free grants last year. Chief Executive Mo Amso says 43% of adults are not getting the dental care they need because of the cost. He says there are also problems with children's dental health.
5: About 2 in 5 children that have decay when they start school.
2: Gaps to fill before the construction of AI data centres ramps up. A new report by Boston Consulting Group says data centre development here could create nearly 5,000 jobs in construction and operation. Boston's Kelly Newton says we need to upskill extra workers to meet demand. That's news. In sport, Warriors coach Andrew Webster's adamant Dalen Watene-Zelezniak will feature again this NRL season, even though he broke his collarbone in the win over the Rabbitohs. He'll have surgery tomorrow. Watene-Zelezniak was injured in the first half and played on into the second, even scoring a try. To Mackay.
6: And the wicket in the air. That's it. It's all over. It's a fitting catch there for Mitch Stark. He's been the pick of the bowlers. Nathan Lyon gets 3 and the Aussies wrap up the second test match inside 2 days.
2: Spinner Nathan Lyon needed just 3 balls after tea to take the final 2 Bangladesh wickets and secure a win for Australia by an innings and 51 runs. Only 2 Tigers batters made double digits as they were dismissed for 95. That's sport. I'm Joe Gilfillan.
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3: Yeah, it's pretty emotional, seeing the kids welcome us home, it's like the main reason why we do it. It's the main reason why we set out to bring the shield home in the first place was to inspire the next generation, so it was wicked.
1: A tai mai ana te whānau no Matangirau ki te whakadui I ngā puru taitama no te whānau Rush.
4: Who's your favourite rugby player?
5: Brady.
4: Is he your uncle?
5: Ooh. Oh, cousin.
4: You're the only of Matangirau.
5: Oh, partying. Still drunk.
4: And what does it mean to be here today to see you?
5: Oh, everything. Brought all their nephews and nieces along to be a part of history. 47 years, and they've created a new legacy.
2: Love coming home. Can't beat it. It's right up there with one of the best things I've ever done. Do it with the little cousin as well. This one's for the north, and up the tunnies.
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11: Kore pahuri ngā tamaiti o Rush. A tāhua o e rā tamaiti toko rua. Te tahi he tangata hara, horo ki te oma, te tahi he horo ki te pati tangata.
12: Dad was in the crowd. It was funny. I was a bit too poked to realise what's happening, but when I walked to him, he was happy and crying at the same time. That's the second time I've only seen him cry, so yeah, no, it kind of shows how big this was for not only like my family, but everyone in the town at the moment. Yeah.
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16: It's been a tough 3 years. Not just in Parliament, but out here in our communities, out in the streets, where the decisions that are made inside that house are impacting us directly.
14: Ko tāku, he tū matāra, he tū tapatahi, he tū pakari, he tū rangatira, hei raukura, mo taku iwi, mo ngā iwi katoa ki Tāmaki.
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17: It's really, really tough in the New Zealand fashion industry and in the global fashion industry. Retail is horrific, and so I think we all need to start looking outside the box and how we can do things differently. And of course, you know, when you get so many of us all together, who wouldn't want to come?
18: I'm actually really excited to be able to see not just Māori and Pacifica, but to be able to see like indigenous creators from around the world.
0: I te putanga mai o ia tāera, ka whakahokia mātou e ngā kai hoahoa ki te kāinga, ki te tuakiritanga, ki te ahurea.
19: All the designers were absolutely amazing. There was so much to learn from everyone, I would say. Even like the other Indian designer from India, totally different collection with different fabrics, all organic stuff.
20: I would love to come back here. I actually don't want to leave. I'm looking to find my dual citizenship. For real, it's beautiful here. It's my first time and I just adore it.
21: It's just beautiful seeing that this year we've gone from having one sort of guest designer coming from Fiji coming into the fold, and then our second year already straight off the bat we are getting in from Alaska and from Rotorua and our iwi taketake no te whenua Momoyane. Like, it's just beautiful that we get to share that experience with them, you know.
0: He nui no atu tēnei whakaaturanga I te arahi koe I whakatina nahia e te ropu kāhui I tētahi kaupapa I hangaia I runga I te kotahitanga.
17: This whole, like, the symposium, the runway, this retail activation, it's a kaupapa towards a particular movement and a community of people, and so I feel grateful that everyone said yes and came.
0: Ana, ko tā ngā kōrero o te hunga mā takitaki, katoa I tūmanakohia e ngā kai hoahoa.
19: I think it was really beautiful. It was awesome to have the stories in the video footage happening to preview and give a bit of background, because with so many of the indigenous cultures and seeing how they feel about fashion and fabric and how their products are made.
22: Well, I bought some of my friends from the mahi I do up in Kaikawea. There's six of us that attended tonight. It was their first time. They were blown away at the calibre of all the designs, the male models showcasing those beautiful tablecloths. They would transform into beautiful garments. It was absolutely stunning.
17: This is, you know, my ideal idea of what fashion would be. Slow fashion, made with our hands, made with true meaning, authenticity, a sense of responsibility. Yeah, it was really beautiful. I was really proud of all of them.
0: E hara noa tēnei whakāturanga i te whakāturanga pueru noa. 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
1: 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Yeah. 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
1: 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So we've still got a long way to go around the outskirts of this site and to actually get people in, people warm, people safe.
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14: Well, being friends matters to me. Yeah, having a team that's been together for 25 years is something I'm really proud of. But I haven't paddled with Adrian for 10 years, and Yayan's last time I went to Worlds with Yayan was 2018, so it means a lot to be back in the waka with them. But also our other teammates that we've been together with for a long time too.
9: I timata aenei tūmomo mahi I tera tau, I te wahaka pērā I nainei. 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
11: I mean, Aotearoa's got about 300 paddlers. We've always got our eyes on Tahiti and Hawaii, along with Aotearoa. They're sort of the three countries that have got the tradition, obviously, with Polynesian canoeing and waka. Like, we know life is tough for people at the moment. So, yeah, we're just grateful to be going and to be able to represent our families, our whānau, our iwi, but also our country is pretty cool.
9: Ko tātou whāinga ki te mahi, mahi tahi. 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
11: By Sunday we'll know where we're at and be awesome to do it with that team.
3: Ora kairangi Nicholas, Tahu News.
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15: Tomo ki a rātou a reo apaka uero.
16: Ko Manu Tuarangi, kua tau ki runga o iti, o Pukeko.
17: This first time I come to Aotearoa, first I come to Marae, and first time directly come contact with community people here.
16: E tūtaki ana a ngā rauru kītai ki ngā Manu Tuarangi o Taiwan, kua Taiwananga reo taketake mai ki Whanganui.
17: There are six Taiwanese, six different indigenous people that are coming here.
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17: 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I really want to know how you cooperate with the nature.
16: E hiki nāna te hoi kia paripari a te tai kitua ki te wā kāinga. 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
0: Whai muri ake e ngā whakatairanga ko ngā matapai huarere o te wā.

of the Marie Morena. And welcome back to another Tai Pari Tai Timu request. I met the whānau on this Monday morning, Monday the 24th of August. Kei te pēhia koutou I tēnei ata. How are you feeling this morning? I hope you all had a lovely weekend. Ooh, ko te mea pai e hoa mā. Let's celebrate our sport, ne? Let's celebrate our sport e hoa mā. Tuatahi ki ngā All Blacks, ngā All Pango. Congratulations for that very good win. I think it was 33-16 from what I remember. Te mutunga I reira to the All Blacks over South Africa. I mean, Tamatoa and the Warriors. 42-26 over the Rabbitohs over there in Poihakina. Nā reira, a very good weekend in the sport. Tēnō pai. I was very, very happy. Tēns about those two teams there. Hoi anoi, hoa mā. I would like to send a big mihi out to each and every one of you who have joined me on Tai Pari Tai Tumu Request Time. My name is Tupene. I will be with you up until 6 o'clock. Ono karaka I te ata nei, hoa mā, playing your waiata and sending it out to whomever you'd like to send them out to. I will give out our request line phone numbers following this next waiata. Nā reira, whakarongo mai rā.

No, Riri Horma, if you would like to ring from your home phone, your landline phone, then our number is 0800 824 727. 0800 824 727. If you live in Tauranga Moana, 578-2982, 578-2982. And if you'd like to ring using your mobile phone, 07578-2982. 07578-2982, e hoa mā, nō reira, why am I, please ring in, I would love to play your waiata, and send it out to whomever you'd like to send your waiata out to, e hoa mā, a pēnei, ienei, just like these next two waiata coming up, as usual, to get our show started. I would like to play two waiata here by my Uncle Bunny Walters. To get our show started from me, going out to each and every one of you who have tuned in, listening in this morning. Tuatahi, take the money and uma, take the money and run. And tuarua, looking through the eyes of love. Whakarongo mai, you're listening to Tai Pari, Tai Timu, Atamari, Morena.

Those two wata there were from me, going out to each and every one of you who have joined me on Taipari Tautimi this morning. Ata marie, morena. Ata marie, morena joy. So as usual, these two wata are for joy, going out to everyone who's listening in this morning. Tuatahi by Dobie Gray. Take me in your loving arms, tuarua. I couldn't find your other song ever, so excuse me for that. I'd like to play Bobby Goldsboro with Honey. No reira, whakarongo mai rā.

Goodbye, those two. Why are they? We're for joy. And going out to everyone who's listening in this morning. Goodbye, joy. I hope you enjoyed those two. Why are they? Goodbye. No reda. Following straight after that, I'd like to play a two. Why are they also for Patrick? Morena, Patrick. Hope you're feeling good this morning. Hope you have a lovely day also. And Patrick also would like to send these two waiata going out to everyone who's listening in. Tuatahi, Sunshine in the Music, Jimmy Cliff. Tuadua, LA International Airport. Whakarongo mai rā.

So, boy, those two weather there. We're for Patrick. Morena, Patrick. Hope you enjoyed your two weather there. Hua. Ka pai te whānau. Following that, I'd like to play two weather inaene for Roger. Morena, Roger. Roger also would like to send these two weather going out to everyone who's listening in this morning. Tuatahi for you, Roger. E papa waiari. By Herbs and Tuarua, Charlie Pride with Mountain of Love. Nō reira, whakarongo mai.

Combine those two, why the V? We're for Roger. Hope you enjoyed those two, why the V? What? Up by 9 a. I would like to play two, why the here for Anthony. Morning, Anthony. And Anthony would like to send these two, why the out to his mum. Up by Anthony, Tuatahi for Anthony. Crystal Chandeliers, Tuarua. By Don Williams, I Believe in You. Norera, Anne.

to Waiata, there we're for Anthony and going out to his mum. Hope you enjoyed your Waiata there, hua. Ka pai e hoa ma. Time here at Taipari Taipitimu is 17 minutes away from 5 a.m. Nā reira, I tēnei wā, I'd like to play a dedication for Mr. Ika, a.k.a. Reg, down there in Waitara. So therefore, these two Waiata going out to all his whānau in Waitara. And also out to his brother, Michael. Morena, Michael. Apai tuatahi by Freddie Fender, Vios con Dios. By Freddie Fender and Tuarua by Sam Cook. Bring it all home to me. Whakarongo mai.

those two Waitara there were for Mr. Ika, aka Reg, down there in Waitara. And so, therefore, going out to all his whānau in Waitara, and especially out to his brother Michael. Nōrere nai nei, I'd like to play two Waitara for his brother Michael, Mōrena Michael. So, these two Waitara going out to your usual group: Jamie Cooper, the Kaumātua in Waitara, Blue Boy in the Waikato, Whaia Maikara, the Irwin and Kohi whānau here in Tauranga Moana, Patty and Johnny, Stephen Chicken Abraham, your sister-in-law Gina, and last but not least, your brother Reg. Tuatahi by Dragon, April Sun in Cuba, Tuarua, Ruby Turner, the story of a Tane and a Wahine. Whakarongo mai.

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Ka pai, I nai nei, morena aroha nui. 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And Rākai, up there in Papakura, Tāmaki Makaurau. Two waiata here by the Everly brothers. Tuatahi Ebony Eyes, Tuarua, Kathy's Clown. Whakarongo mai rā.

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And I said, "Sir, I wonder why 1203 is so late." He said, "Oh, they probably took off late. Or they may have run into some turbulent weather and had to alter their course.

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1: 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I mean, your bedroom is just so cold. 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
1: Oia nei ngā rongorongo kōrero o tēnei haora.
2: In this update, Nationals drawn a line in the sand on tax policy, ruling out any new taxes if it returns to government. It's a sudden switch up from recent weeks, with the party discussing both a bed tax and bank tax as potential prospects. Leader Chris Luxon says the party's unable to deliver either without creating costs for New Zealanders. Denton's tax partner, Bruce Bernacki, says National seems to be making a clear distinction between itself and the party's left of centre.
3: I think it's a political decision going into the election saying no new taxes. Even a small thing like a bed tax or a bank tax, they wouldn't have been able to say that.
2: Meanwhile, Labor's promising there will be more external scrutiny of the government's fiscal decisions if elected to office. The party says it will return the country to surplus by 2030 and lower net debt to 20% of GDP over time. It wants to set up an independent parliamentary budget office to oversee finance and election commitments. Economist Cameron Bagri says most countries have fiscal watchdogs.
4: They provide greater independence, greater transparency, and when you provide greater accountability, transparency and independence, guess what? You tend to have better fiscal outcomes.
2: The Ministry of Health wanted home and community support workers to receive a higher increase to mileage rates. In April, Health Minister Simeon Brown announced reimbursements paid when care workers use a personal vehicle to go between clients would rise by 30% as fuel prices were up. Senior political reporter Azaria Howell has the story.
5: A proactively released paper from government agency MB shows the Health Ministry initially wanted a 50% rise, while Treasury favoured a 20% increase. The Ministry of Health says following further discussions, it agreed the government's stance was reasonable.
2: After a four-year absence, Tupperware is returning to New Zealand. The kitchenware brand is back from today, being sold online and in-store under new distributor HAG. That's news.
0: Ngā tohu a tāwhiri mātia.
6: Mōrena, we're taking a look at the weather. Kai kōura o Tautahi me Timaru. He rangi kā puapua, tikau mā waru te pāmahana, 18 is your high today. 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
0: Te ata with Liana.

o'clock, but you can sit back, relax, and enjoy your morning with me through till 10 a.m. with you. 24th of August today. I don't want to scare you, but we've got just over a week left of this month, and then we're into September, into spring. Isn't that exciting, though? I am so here for the warmer weather. If you are needing some encouragement this morning, stay right there. Your morning push is up next, but first it's Nijan Mystic, Nijan 101. This track, turn it up, you're on Tahu.

0: 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Kei te whakarongo koe ki Tahu FM. Kia ora, welcome back to your rahina. You're with me, Liana, on Te Ata. Great to have you tuned in this morning. We're into your morena push, starting off your rah with a little bit of encouragement. And today it comes from Kobe Bryant. It is actually National Kobe Bryant Day, in honour and in memory of him, the 24th of August. Obviously, 24 was his number. Sadly, he passed away in 2020. He was only 41 years old, but he was one of the greatest basketball players to ever do it. And my personal favourite basketball player of all time, he spent like 20 years with the LA Lakers. He won 5 NBA championships. He's an 18-time All-Star. He's a league MVP. He's a 2-time finals MVP. He's won 4 All-Star Game MVPs. He's basically the MVP of basketball. This guy has done it all. And he had this thing called the Mamba mentality. So it's the idea of consistently pushing yourself, staying really disciplined, learning from your failures, and refusing for settling for anything average, man. He was just not your average kind of basketball player. So I have found a clip of him talking about, are you getting better every single day? Whakarongo mai.
1: Are you getting better every single day? That's the question. At the end of every day, you look yourself in the mirror and you ask yourself, did I get better today? If the answer is yes, and you do that for 5 years, 10 years, 15 years, how much better are you going to be? And it's the process of getting better every day and doing that for a period of years that then create the masterpiece.

Ariari mai o Tāringa ki Tahu FM, hamo dau ora ai. Morena, welcome back. You're with me, Liana, on Te Ata for your rahina. Hope you're doing good this morning and your weekend was tōke. You got some quality time with the whānau in, had a mean kai, caught up on some sleep and some washing. You know how the weekends roll. Coming up next, though, if you are keen to win a $100 road rubber voucher, I got the hookups this week. I want to put you in the draw coming up next. So Road Rubber, a business in Ōtautahi, they can do all the things for your car. Wheel alignment. Did you know that your car needs one of those? Because it actually saves the tyres. I didn't know this. My car was driving a bit crooked and I thought, it's fine. I can just adjust the wheel. It doesn't really matter. But no, it can wear down your tyres faster. So a wheel alignment is very important. They can do that for you. They can repair your tyres. They can give you a WAF service, oil change, filter change. They'll work. So if you are keen on this $100 voucher, stay right there. I'll put you in the drawer, FYA Kine. Stevie Wonder is Master Blaster. Turn it up. You're on Tahu.

0: No, my toti mai mara te ataku liana te inai. What's good? Welcome back to the show with me. Thanks for hanging out this morning. If you're keen on that $100 road rubber voucher, all you got to do is text in on 389 with your name and the message and the keyword waka. You can take your car into one of their shops in Ōtautahi and get a wheel alignment, a warrant of fitness, service, get your tyres repaired, new tyres. And if you want this $100 voucher, obviously you've got to be in it to win it. I'll be giving it away on a Friday. So you've got a few chances throughout the week to get in the draw. This is your very first chance of the week. Fresh start. So why don't you get in touch now on 389 with your name and the message, keyword waka, and I'll chuck you in the draw to win that $100 road rubber voucher. Kia utunu mai, coming up next, we're going to look at birthdays that happened over the weekend. Did you have a hurito? Because if you did, rā whānau ki a koe. We'll get into this coming up. Ariari mai o tāringa ki Tahu FM.
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It is Koia Rā. How deep is your love on Tahu Te Hā o Te Waipounamu? Kia ora, kia ora. Namaki te hōtaki te ata with me, Liana. Great to be with you this morning. 24th of August, we are looking at Hurito that happened over the weekend, if it was yours. Rā whānau kia koe. I hope you had the meanest day celebrating your birthday, Elwha. Dua Lipa turned 31 on Saturday. She was born in 1995. She's the Grammy Award-winning pop star behind many great songs. Levitating is one that you'll definitely know. Dance the Night, New Rules, Don't Start Now. She's had a massive year. She just got married to the actor, Cullum Turner. And if you have not read about their love story, like, please do before it becomes a Netflix movie. They met at a cafe. They were reading the same book, and I'm pretty sure he dropped the line, "I think we're on the same page then." True story. Go look it up. James Corden turned 48 on Saturday as well. He was born in 1978. British actor, comedian. You know this guy. The Late Late Show with James Corden. He's also known for Gavin and Stacey. And then on Sunday, yesterday, Kobe Bryant would have turned 48 years old, but sadly he passed away in 2020 in the helicopter crash. He spent his 20 years as a basketball player with the LA Lakers, winning 5 NBA championships. He is just one of the greatest basketball players of all time. So if it was your birthday over the weekend, I hope you celebrated hard, man. Mā ka te aka, ataha para, you're on Tahu.

We're throwing it back to 1995 with your girl Whitney Houston, Exhale. One of those waiata where you don't really need to know the words, you just need to hit that shoot part every single time. Mauri ora e mara, no mai ki te ata. Welcome back to the show with me, Liana. Great to have you here. Now, that song was the lead single from Waiting to Exhale, dropped in 1995. It was actually produced by Babyface. It went straight to number one on the Billboard Hot 100. It was Whitney's 11th and final number one. And in 1997, it picked up a Grammy for Best R&B Song, and you can see why. We got tracks coming up from Kool and the Gang. You know when this starts. It's going to be a good one. Celebration up next, but right now it's 6:60. Don't forget your roots.

celebration song of all time. A throwback to the 80s, it's Cool and the Gang Celebration. Morena e marano mai hoki mai te ata with me, Liana, for your ahina. Hope you're doing good this morning. From old school to new school, we've got Kehlani featuring Usher coming up. Shoulda never, and you don't want to miss it. Kia noho tonu mai. Right now, Reiki Ruawai, it's Papa Tuanuku, right here on Tahu.

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2: No piki mai, no kaki mai ki tēnei reo irirangi o Tahu FM. Mauri ora e mana, no mai ki te ata. It is so good to have you tuned into the show with me, Liana, for your rahina. We have made it to a brand new week. It's after 7 now. I got you till 10, so you can stay right there. If your weekend wasn't long enough, neither was mine, so we are in this together. But I reckon there's nothing a bit of kōrero and waiata can't fix, eh? To lift the mood. And if you haven't had your coffee yet, that could be an issue as well, so definitely get one of those in you. And because I'm a wahine of priorities, we are going to talk about my favourite thing coming up first, and that is Kai. The best toasties in town, I'll put you right on.

Kei te whakarongo koe ki Tahoe FM, Corella Under the Covers. Mauri ora, no mai ki te ata. Welcome back to Te Ora, Hina with me, Liana. Great to be hanging out with you this morning. I don't know if you know this, but we take our toasties very seriously here in Aotearoa. The Great New Zealand Toastie Takeover has been happening for the past 9 years. It is a whakasaitai, where everyone who enters is hoping to take out the title of the best toastie in Aotearoa. And for 2026, there were over 200 cafes, restaurants, bars, food trucks, other eateries all across the motu hoping to win this title. The rules are pretty simple. It has to be toasted, top and bottom. It has to be hot or warm. You have to be able to eat it with your hands. That is the sign of a good toastie. No one wants to have to cut it up with a knife and a fork. It also must contain cheese and pickles as a part of the filling. Unlucky for you if you do not like a pickle, because me, I love a pickle. Like, come on, grow up if you don't like them. Now, the judges, they scored them on presentation, preparation, how easy it is to eat, the taste, and how creative and original the toastie is. But taste is the one that gets the most points, which, yes, of course, you have to. The winner, the 2026 Supreme winner, is Holy Smoke, the name of the toastie. Brilliant. It is from The Offering, which is in Greytown, Wairarapa. So congratulations to them. They are now sitting on the official toasty throne, is what I like to call it. But what I want to know, and I know you want to know, did that make sense? Where can we get some good toasties here in Te Waipounamu? Because we can't just pop over to the Wairarapa to get the Holy Smoke from The Offering in Greytown. There were some finalists, which we love that for us. So a few in Ōtautahi. Berea Beach Dip is the toastie from North Beach Beer Garden, if you're keen and you live in Christchurch. And there's also another one from Shaka Bros. I'm pretty sure that's in Riverside. The Chick Pick. That one was a final.

Ka wea, this is Tahu. Morena, welcome back to Te Ata with me, Liana. Harira, hina e mara. Hope you're doing good this morning. It's nice to have you tuned into the show. Murihiku Palu Fest kicks off today, so I've got all the details that you need to

0: Chefi Khan, I feel for you. Ariari mai o taringa ki tahu e FM. What's good? Welcome back to the show with me, Liana Teata. Great to be tuned in this morning, 24th of August. Big day for you, Murihiku. Actually, it's a big week, but today is the first day. Miharo Murihiku Polyfest starts from today through till Friday at ILT Stadium Southland, Invercargill. So if you're in or around the area, go and support your tamariki, your rangatahi that have been working all year towards this massive event. Opening ceremony today is at 8:45 a.m. So make sure you're there. Get there early. You don't want to be that guy that rocks in and they're halfway through already. It's a gold coin to get in. How good is that? If you cannot make it in person, they are live streaming each day from 8:55 a.m. and you can check out that live stream link through miharo.co.nz. That is the website that you need to go to. But what an amazing way to celebrate culture, identity, whānau. Oh, tamariki and rangatahi doing their thing. Kapahaka, there'll be Pacific performances, obviously, music, dance, storytelling, all of the things, colour, culture, costumes. You don't want to miss it. Be a part of Miharo Murihiku Polyfest, which is happening all of this week. And through that same website, miharo.co.nz, they've got the full timetable up there. So if you know a group that is going to be performing and you want to make it to their event, then obviously check out the timetable for that one. miharo.co.nz. Head along to Miharo Murihiku Polyfest, which is happening all of this week and it kicks off today. Kia no hotonu mai, we're taking a quick break, but on the way, Rihanna and Destiny's Child. Keep it locked to the beat of the South.
1: Kei te pārā nei te COPD, arā te pekehau kakā, te miru pupuhi ki a koe. 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

Kei te whakarongo koe ki Tahu FM, Rihanna with Jay-Z, Talk That Talk. Mauri ora e mara, no mai ki te hōtaka te ata with me, Liana. Great to have you tuned in for your āhina. Hope you're feeling good for your Monday morning. New week, new opportunities, you know how we roll here. And a new kiwaha to kick off the week. Kiwaha o te wiki, e whaia ki nei, kia noho tonu mai. Don't go anywhere.

my mind, then you say I'm wrong. But what if I'm right? Hey, I thought you'd keep high, yeah, high. Kore kore rawa e fakai.

Gal Sure Thing on Tahu, Mauri Tū, Mauri Ora, No Maki Te Ata. Welcome back to the show with me, Liana, for your Hina. Hope you're doing good this morning. Ko taka te wā, ki waha o te wiki. A little bit of slang that we can use and add to the kite o te reo Māori. It's up to you. It's your decision. Are you the kind of person that loves making a decision? Because I definitely am not. I hate to make a decision. There's two types of people in the world, eh? One, people that can make decisions easily. They're like, you know what, this is what I want, this is what we're having for dinner. And then there's other people like me that I would just love for someone else to make all the decisions and I go along with it, go with the flow. That's way better for my brain, okay? It's up to you. It's your decision. The thing that I wish no one ever said to me goes like this. Kei a koe te tikanga. Kei a koe te tikanga. It's up to you. It's your decision. So a saying to indicate who will make a decision. And I just pray you never say that to me. Kei a koe te tikanga. It's up to you. It's your decision. Williamson jump next, but right now it's Naughty by Nature. Feel me flow. Turn it up. You're on.

greatest selling albums of all time, Thriller, Michael Jackson. His track off that, it's Billie Jean. No Mai, Hoki Mai Te Ata with me, Liana. It's coming up to 8 o'clock. Stay right where you are. You don't need to move because I still got you, hanging out with you through till 10 a.m. this morning. Hope you're having a beautiful start to your rahina. Kia noho tonu mai. On the way for you, we're

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7: Morena, we're taking a look at the weather. 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
7: Ariari mai o tāringa ki Tāhui FM. It's 7 minutes past 8 o'clock on your rāhina. No mai ki te hōtaka, te ata. What's good? Welcome to the show with me, Liana. Stoked to have you join me this morning. I got you up until 10. 24th of August today. Physically we are here, but mentally, are you with me? Or are you

0: 9.
1: Dave and Tim's Rain Dance on Tahu. O kia ora mai, mara te ata with me, Liana. Thanks for hanging out this morning. It's Monday, 24th of August. Did you watch the game over the weekend? Because I definitely did not. But I have seen that the Warriors are literally top of the table. What is going on? Is this our year this year? Because I never thought I would see this in my lifetime. Okay, so they played the South Sydney Rabbitohs. 45-26 was the final score. And because they beat them by 19 points, it shot them up to the top of the table. So they needed that win. And now I think I'm going to start supporting the Warriors. I don't know about you if you like jumping on a bandwagon, but this is a good time to do that because they might take out this competition. Also, the All Blacks took on South Africa. 33-16 was the final score if you missed that on Saturday. The thing that I want to talk about is the new trophy that they have for this series, okay? Rugby's greatest rivalry. It's pretty amazing. Have you seen this? So they have got two pieces with like a magnet that sticks it together. You can't kind of tell that it pulls apart, but it comes into two halves. You can half it. So they said that if nobody wins, if it's 2-2 by the end of this series, then each team can have a piece of the trophy. Which I don't know how I really feel about that because I think, you know, a trophy should just be a trophy for one team. I don't see why it should be split in two. But anyway, it's amazing.

Kei te whakarongo koe ki tahu FM, kōrā kia aroha tia tātou. Morena, nau mai ki te ata, welcome back to the show with me, Liana. Hope you're doing good this morning, nice to have you tuned in. Kaua e Wariwari, don't forget to get your tickets for Punch Up at the Pa. We are just under 4 weeks away from Fight Night, which is crazy. Saturday 19th of September, para kia ora, ōtautahi. GA tickets are still available, so just look up Punch Up at the Pa on their Facebook page and they've got the link up there for you to get yourself tickets. Now, I need your whakaro coming up next about how long you should keep a certain thing for. We'll get into this, e whae ki nei. Coco Jones, here we go. You're on Tahu.

0: Three the Hard Way, Hip Hop Holiday. Ariari mai o Taringa ki Tahu FM. What's good? Welcome back to the show, Te Ata with Meliana. Nice to have you tuned in this morning. Great timing too, because I'm going to need your whakaaro on this one. Feel free to text me on 389 with your name in the message and tell me your thoughts. How long should you keep your kids' things for? Now, let me explain. If they go to school and they make you a beautiful piece of artwork, I don't know, maybe they even make you something like a craft, and they gift that to you, and you receive that, how long do you keep this for? Let me know, because you will not believe this, but in my parents' house, I actually found something that my brother made back at school, and I'm pretty sure it was in woodworks, maybe year 7, maybe year 8. He made this thing, and I don't even know what it is, but it's a little Bart Simpson figure thing made out of wood, and he even stained it and everything. Anyway, it's still at my parents' house, right? They have kept that. Now, my brother has not been to school for, I would say, 19 years, maybe pushing 20 years. So, and then if we take into consideration that he made it, I don't know, year 7 or 8, that's like 25 years old or more. Crazy! Okay, that's a bit long, don't you reckon? Because I haven't found any of my things that I made my parents lying around the house, so I don't know if he's a favourite child or what's going on there. But how long do you think you should keep your child's crafts for? Let me know. 389, text that number. I'll share your whakaaro whaiakina kia noho tonu mai. Don't go anywhere, but I'd love to hear from you this morning. How long should you keep your kids' things for? The things that they make for you. Hit me up.
1: E whakanui ana te wiki o te reo Māori, 2026, i ngā taone reo e whā, e ki te ai, e rangonai, e kai ngā kautia ai te reo Māori i a te rā.

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1: 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E maua fa matalanga atoa I le acc.co. NZ.
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Sons of Zion Crazy. This is Tahu. Kia ora, kia ora. No mai ki te ata. Welcome back to Your Ahina with me, Liana, 24th of August today. We're having a quick kōrero about how long you should keep your kids' crafts and artwork for, because I found in our whare one of my brother's crafts that he made in woodwork, I don't know, in like the early 2000s. Like, my parents have had this for almost 25 years. So they, I don't think they're ever going to be throwing that away. 389, hit me up on that number with your name in the message. Kawe'i wadiwadi, don't forget to check your ingwa in there. Until they leave home, someone says. So then you give them a box saying, here's your childhood. Which would be a cool present to get, I reckon. Once you've left home and then you get given all these things that maybe you've forgotten you even made. I keep everything for about 6 months. This is from Sarah. Then quietly photograph it and then throw it out. I like the idea of taking a picture of it and then throwing it away just in case someone comes up to you and says, hey, where's that picture of that cat I drew you? And then this is a beautiful text. I say keep the first. So first drawing, first painting, first handmade card. After that, they can't all survive. Ngā mihi nui ki a koe. Thank you so much for getting in touch on this one. Coming up, we're going to talk about your boy, Shefu. Got his track with DLT coming up in the mix as well. It's Chains. This is Tuakoi. Turn it up, Manatū. You're on Tahu.

the beat of the South. Morena, e mara nau mai ki te hōtaka te ata. Hope you're doing good this morning. Nice to have you tuned into the show with me, Liana, for your rahina, 24th of August. 25 years of the album Navigator by Shay Fu. He is celebrating this massive feat by doing a tour of Aotearoa, 10 shows across the country. And you can get your tickets now at ticketmaster.co.nz. He's kicking things off in Waihopai, October the 7th. You've got to get yourself along there, whānau, if you're in the area. Then he'll be in Dunedin and Christchurch. Do not sit on this one. Go and get yourself some tickets. 2001 was the year Navigator dropped, and it went straight to number one on the New Zealand Albums charts. It

celebrating 25 years of his album Navigator. 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We're into the Waiata. It's DLT. Chefu on this track. It's Chains. Turn it up. You're on Tahu.

0: Kamanu. Mauri ora e mara. Welcome back to Te Ata with me, Liana, for your rahina. Hope you're doing good this morning. Kia noho tonu mai, new sport and weather coming right up for you. We're heading into our 9 o'clock hour. The Harvard Opportunes is a choir that have gone viral for singing a Whitney Houston song, and I'm going to play out the clip for you because it's amazing. You don't want to miss this. That's coming up after 9.
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1: Oia nei ngā rongorongo kōrero o tēnei haora.
2: In this update, no regrets from Nationals leader as he backs down on new taxes this election. It's a sudden switch up from recent weeks with the National Party discussing both the bed tax and bank tax as potential prospects. Christopher Luxon says the party's unable to deliver either without creating costs for New Zealanders. He says he stands by that decision.
3: We want to be unambiguously clear, no new taxes, no new levies. That's our position going into the election.
2: Meanwhile, Labor's not ruling out new borrowing in the short term if re-elected, as it waits for its capital gains tax to kick in. The party's seeking to return to surplus by the end of the decade and lower net debt to 20% of GDP over time. Its plans hinge on a fully implemented CGT, which would kick in from July next year. Labor leader Chris Hipkins says they'll set it out in their fiscal plan, which will be released when they get a look at the government's books.
4: We'll set out the four-year forecast period. So how much we are estimating it to raise in the four-year forecast period and what that ultimately does to government cash flow.
2: Meanwhile, a lawyer warns politicians have failed to add a property rights clause to the Bill of Rights Act before. The ACT Party's promising to do so as part of its new Equal Rights for All election policy. The change would give property the same standing as other fundamental rights and require courts to interpret laws consistently. Pigeon Judd property lawyer Joanna Pigeon says there are fears it would trigger constant legal challenges.
5: About public works, zoning laws, or environmental rules, is compensation just and fair? Whereas we do have legislation covering these issues already.
2: The case of meth-laced lollies being donated to the Auckland City Mission remains unsolved 2 years since their discovery. The 3 gram blocks with an estimated street value of $1,500 each were wrapped in bright yellow Rinder brand pineapple flavour packing. A spokesperson says there was insufficient evidence to link this case with another with identical packaging where two men are awaiting sentencing. That's news.
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6: Mōrena, we're taking a look at the weather. 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
6: E te tī, e te tā, no mai, haere mai, what's good? Welcome along to your rā, hina with me, Liana, on Te Ata. It's after 9 o'clock now, our last hour together for the morning. Great to have you tuned in. I hope your weekend was rawe and you are ready to go for a new week, new opportunities. You know how we roll here on this show. I don't want to say that anyone does it better than Whitney Houston, but when someone or a group of people do a Whitney Houston song and it's getting up there, almost as good as if she sung it herself, you start to ask a few questions. Now, this is an amazing viral video of a choir singing.

Ki tahu e them. Te wehi hori shore, catch a wave. Mauri tu. Mauri ora. Welcome back to Te Atapu o Rā Hina with me, Liana. Great to be hanging out with you this morning. Hope you're feeling good for the start of your week. The Harvard Opportunes. This is the choir from Harvard University have gone completely viral for their cover of Whitney Houston, How Will I Know. Now, what I love about this clip is the younger generation that never listened to this track by Whitney Houston are hearing it for the first time in this way, and honestly, it's going to blow your mind. It's so good. It was released in 1985, so you can just imagine, yes, the younger generation being like, I'm going to listen to that song. Who actually sung this? And we're all like, only the greatest singer of all time. So here they are. They're called the Harvard Opportunes, and they've got no band or anything. They are just a choir with all their harmonies singing How Will I Know by Whitney Houston.

kids. Isn't that just the most fun? This is the Harvard Opportunes, a choir singing How Will I Know by Whitney Houston, and it is just a vibe, man. Go and look it up. It's gone completely viral, so you'll find it anywhere on the internet. So what's up next, but right now is John B. Don't Talk. Turn it up. You're on Tho.

And water, no mai, no mai, hoki mai mara. Welcome back to Te Ata with me, Liana, for your rahina. Nice to have you tuned into the show this morning. If you're keen on a $100 road rubber voucher, you've come to the right place. Text me 389 with your name in the message and the keyword waka. And that's it, simple as that. And I'll chuck you in the drawer just after 9 o'clock on Aramiri. I will be giving this away. So Road Rubber is an amazing business in Ōtautahi that loves supporting Te Ata. So we love that for us. And you

0: is roadrubbertyres.co.nz. So they are based in Ōtautahi, but if you're keen on this $100 voucher to go towards getting something fixed or a service for your waka, hit me up. 389, name in the message, and the keyword is waka. Kia uturu mai. Bruno Mars, Dance With Me, that's on the way for you next.
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Quick Kick Off with him, Shane Walker, me te waita, my girl. Kia ora, nice to have you tuned into Te Ata with Miliana for your rahina. Awarua Whānau Services are putting on mana wahine for 2026, and this is happening in Waihopai. So I've got all the details for you coming up next. This is something that you, your auntie, your toa, and your mates do not want to miss. If you are a wahine in Invercargill, you've got to get yourself along. So stay right there. I'll give you more details on the way. Rania Apurahama right now. Tāwhiri mātia. You're on Thau.

South Black Street, Don't Leave Me Girl, Mori 2. Mori ora, welcome back to your Rahina with me, Liana, on Te Ata. Thanks so much for tuning into the show. It's 24th of August today. Manawahine 2026, put on by Awarua Whānau Services, is happening on Friday, the 11th of September. Waihōpai, Invercargill Whānau, this one's for you. 10 a.m. at Awarua Whānau Services, which is 190 4th Street. And this is a beautiful way for you to prioritise your hauora. So it's going to be a safe and supportive environment where you can learn heaps, you can connect, and there will also be free cervical screening and self-testing available on the day, along with opportunity to come together and uplift one another. So definitely head along. Mana Wahine 2026, the annual Wahine Day, celebrating our beautiful Wahine and connecting and prioritising your hauora. So get yourself along to this. You can go to their website, Awarua Whānau Services, or check out their Facebook page or their social media accounts for all the details on this, Awarua Whānau Services. And it's happening Friday, 11th of September, kicks off at 10 a.m. Swiss Blue by you, turn it up, you're on Tahu.

You're on Tahu. Kia ora, kia ora. Nau mai ki te hōtaka te ata ko Liana tēnei. It has been my absolute pleasure keeping you company this morning. E opa, ngā mihi nui ki a koe. Thank you so much for tuning into the show. It's almost 10, so I got to get on out of here. And up next, you've actually got Jace. He's covering on Te Rā.

0: Tohu.
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3: Hoia nei ngā rongorongo kōrero o tēnei haora.
4: In this update, Nationals determined to get the books back to surplus without any new taxes. The party won't pursue any new taxes this election if it forms the next government. It had been looking into bank and bed taxes, but Nationals says it's ditched both ideas because it couldn't deliver them without adding costs for New Zealanders. Finance Minister Nicola Willis says National set out a clear, achievable plan in this year's budget to track debt down.
5: We're achieving that simply by being disciplined about spending, not with new taxes, and in fact reducing the amount of new borrowing over time.
4: Te Tai Tonga MP Taku Taferis is standing as an independent at this year's election, vowing his voice won't be compromised by party politics. He won the Māori seat in 2023 as a Te Pāti Māori MP before being ousted from the party last year. He's now fighting to reclaim his South Island seat against his cousin, Labour's Mananui Ramsden, and Te Pāti Māori's new candidate, Lisa Marie Murch. Ferris says his voice is only accountable to the people of Te Tai Tonga.
6: Independence does not mean standing alone. It means being free to stand with our people.
4: A care and support worker hopes the government's temporary fuel support can be made permanent. The government increased mileage rates by 30% in April, so care workers could claim back more when using their cars to travel between clients. It's in place for a year at most, or until the price of 91 octane petrol is below $3 for four consecutive weeks. The Ministry of Health initially favoured a 50% rise, while Treasury preferred a 20% increase. Support worker Kate Hallsall says before this, the rate's been flat since 2022.
7: Everything's going up. Why can't it be just left permanently?
4: New agricultural technology could either be a boost or a burden to our rural sector. The Helen Clark Foundation's created a discussion paper with recommendations on how the technology can be put to best use. The think tank's report includes creating a knowledge bank so local farming information can bolster the usefulness of new technology. That's news. In sport, cyclist Finn Fisher-Black has finished seventh on the 200-kilometre second stage of the Vuelta a España, the last Grand Tour of the year. He's fifth overall. Matthew Brennan won the leg from Monaco to Manosque, ironically in France, but Tadej Pogačar already wears the leader's red jersey. Former Kiwis international Joey Manu will return to NRL League as a foundation player at the Papua New Guinea Chiefs in 2028. The two-time premiership winner with the Roosters left the sport in 2024 to play rugby in Japan. He's most recently featured for Racing in the French Top 14 competition. Manu is the seventh confirmed signing, alongside the likes of Jerome Luai, Brian Tu'u and Alex Johnston. That's sport. I'm Malcolm Jordan.
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8: Kia ora e whaia ko Chase tēnei, no mai ki te hōtaka. You hang with me this today through till 3. Right now it's just after 10. I'm filling in for the Nephi Horne. He'll be back next week. I don't know about where you are, but it's evident spring is literally around the corner. It's getting lighter during the day. Birds are singing louder. It's starting to smell beautiful, all those blossoms everywhere as well. Coming up in the mix, bit of Mohi and YG Marley coming your way, but kicking us off with a couple of minutes, here's Olivia Dean here on Tahu.

Top of FM, the beat of the South. I love the end of that White Coterie there. Well, 660 sounded like they had a great time recording Always Beside You. Jace Hingham with you. Just this Panui from Rewa Marae, the next Hawarahui is coming up on the 1st of September, which is a Tuesday. Pōhuri is at 10 a.m. This is about helpful people in our hapori. So they'll have Hatohone, Nurse Maud, and Age Concern talking about what their services can offer to our kaumātua in the community. So to RSVP, the details are on the Facebook page, Rewa Marae. Lost Tribe up next. Right now, Mohi, me pēhe ara, here on Tahu.

0: 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Yamo, coming up after the break, here on Tahu, the beat of the South.
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0: Tahu, Te Ha, O Te Waipanamu. Jay's hanging with you on Te Ra. Up next, we'll check out one of the latest news stories happening around the Motu on Tahu News right now. Pitbull, Rawick with Stephen Marley. This is Options here on Tahu.
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2: We came here to party. We came here to dance. You know that you're my girl. Damn right, I'm your man.

Tiwi, kei te whakarongo koe, kia tahu, Jason Elmore here. Stay up to date with all the latest news stories and events happening around the Motu on Tahu News. Here's the latest. After years apart, the waka reunites. Aoraki Matatu are bringing a long-standing team bond back together as they take on the 2026 IVF World Sprint. Tahu News caught up with two of their team members before they took flight to Singapore. Check out that interview on Tahu News. Pukamata, here's Rongo for you right now with Tuya here on Tahu.

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10: Kia ora e hua, nau mai hoki mai, ko Jay Stenay was me on Te Rā. Filling in for the nephew Hones overseas, will be back on Monday. Today's the 24th of August, and his birthday shirt was actor Rupert Grint, most well known for playing Ron Weasley on the Harry Potter franchise. He turns 38 years old, it's so hard to believe. He kind of grew up with him, didn't you? The funny thing about him is he invested all of his earnings from the movie franchise, and now he is worth like $100 million, all in real estate. And he says the first thing he bought was his Harry Potter money was an ice cream truck because that was his dream. Love it. Lissy and UB40 are coming up. Right now though, with Water, here's Tyler.

be fan twerking eat era metawata to fitia te hopo. Jasinga Musia. At the iwi, applications are open for the Ngāi Tahu funding round. 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

0: Top FM, the beat of the South, called Chase Tino. Coming up next, Te Wiki O Te Reo Māori is just around the corner, coming up in a few weeks. And there's an awesome new kaupapa, a new way to celebrate Te Reo Māori right around the country. Everyone, no matter what level of proficiency you have, can get involved. More on that up next. Right now, Tribe Called Quest, Can I Kick It?
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Top FM, the beat of the south, called Chase Tierney. Welcome back to the show. Well, to celebrate Te Wiki o Te Reo Māori this year, they're doing things a little more differently. They've got a new kaupapa called Find Your Reo Town. So, Te Reo Māori Town Map lets you find out what's happening in your area during Te Wiki. So whether it's a community event or a waiata session, a kapa haka, a workplace kōrero group or anything fun for the whole whānau, you can see how people right around them will to are bringing te reo into their everyday life. And the best part, you don't need to be fluent. Te Wiki is all about having a go, learning something new, making te reo part of your daily life. So you can jump online now, find your town at reomaori.co.nz and find out what's happening near you. Also, you, if you've got a kaupapa happening where you are, you can put it in there so other people can see and get involved in that kaupapa. Again, reomaori.co.nz. Karala up next, Metawaia to Hoho, not I, right now, LAB, in the air, here on Tohu.